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80s at 8 on 99.9 The Hawk. I'm Barry Dawson. This is one of The Who's most recognizable later era songs. It was off of their 1982 album, It's Hard. And while most Who songs were sung by Roger Daltrey, this one was written and sung by Pete Townsend. It's Eminence Front on the 80s at 8, 99.9 The Hawk.

0: And on the 80s at 8, 99.9 The Honk. If you love the 80s, well, every Saturday night we throw an 80s party. It's the Saturday Night 80s Mixtape with Duffy. It's all your favorite 80s songs, some you most likely haven't heard in a long time. It goes from 8 to 11 every Saturday night. And here's the cool part. 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Coming up, Billy Joel and Stevie Ray Vaughan. 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

Stevie Ray Vaughan on the 80s at 8, 99.9 The Hawk, the house is rocking. Journey got the idea for this song while touring with Thin Lizzy. Steve Perry was so impressed with the way Phil Lynott traded vocals and guitar parts in his songs that he borrowed the concept and turned it into this monster from 1980, Any Way You Want It, on the 80s at 8, 99.9 The Hawk.

0: Rod Stewart, Forever Young on the 80s at 8, 99.9 The Hawk. Rod Stewart extending his farewell tour into next year, and our friends at Santander Arena have announced that they are bringing Rod Stewart to Reading. He is going to be there on March 2nd, and tickets are on sale now. Coming up on the 80s at 8, Autograph and Crowded House. It's 99.9 The Hawk.
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I love stories like this. Autograph got their big break when David Lee Roth heard their demo tape and invited them to open for Van Halen. And then, believe it or not, they wrote this one, but the record label didn't even want the song on the album. They thought it had no commercial value. The joke was on them. It became a big hit in 1984. Autograph, turn up the radio on the 80s at 8, 99.9 The Hawk.

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Your 90s fix at 9 on 99.9 The Hawk with Live Selling the Drama. When I was a teenager, I was obsessed with the band Live. I was in a band, and they were from Pennsylvania. So, you know, it was like local boys done good. Every shirt I wore was a Live shirt. A lot of people think of this band as an 80s hair metal band, but this was a huge hit for Extreme in 1991. It's Wholehearted on your 90s fix at 9, 99.9 The Hawk.

Pearl Jam on your 90s fix at 9, 99.9 The Hawk. If you've ever seen the video for this song, you'll notice that Billy is only shown from the waist up. That's because he had just completely shattered his leg in a motorcycle accident. David Fincher, the director, figured out a way to work around it. It was the last top 10 hit for Billy from 1990. It's Cradle of Love on your 90s fix at 9, 99.9 The Hawk.

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Huge announcement today. Def Leppard, the Goo Goo Dolls, and the Struts. They're all coming to the PPL Center in Allentown. 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

0: Jimmy Buffett on 99.9 The Hawk. Lying in bed this morning, looking at my phone, reading the news, and I see that a barrel of oil is up another $5. I don't know where it is now, but yeah. Gas prices don't seem like they're coming down anytime soon. Diesel prices are up. They're insane, too. So we're doing Fuel Fest. Yeah. Giving you a shot to win a $500 gas card. And all you have to do is get yourself qualified at 7 a.m., 1 p.m., and 4 p.m. Tomorrow's the last day. So make sure you're listening. 7 a.m., 1 p.m., 4 p.m. Get qualified to win that $500 gas card. 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

Foreigner on 99.9 The Honk. Lou Graham, the original voice and founding member of Foreigner, is going to be at FM Kirby Center in Wilkes-Barre Saturday, November 20th. The Badleys going to be opening up that show. 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

0: years have come and gone, but the great music that never left. It powered the road trips and the moments that stuck with you. It's the soundtrack of the Lehigh Valley.
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Always in on 99.9 and The Hawk. I saw in the news that Aerosmith is getting back in the saddle. Steven Tyler announced his retirement from touring after he had larynx surgery. But that's not stopping them from doing two shows at the Hollywood Bowl. October 29th and November 1st. It's going to be their first official shows since 2024. Here's Golden Earring, 99.9 The Hawk.

0: Rush, Tom Sawyer on 99.9 The Hawk. I don't think it's too early to tell you that this weekend we're going to be hooking you up with free tickets to see Belinda Carlisle. The legendary Go-Go is coming to Wind Creek Event Center on January 2nd. A pretty cool way to kick off the new year. And you can win tickets all this weekend on 99.9 The Hawk. 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Coming up, Skid Row and Evanescence. 99.9 The Hawk.
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The Bethlehem Harvest Festival is going on Saturday from noon to 5 in historic downtown Bethlehem. It's a free street festival. 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

Creed, 99.9 The Hawk. Lehigh Valley Phantoms are back in action this weekend. They're going to be at the PPL Center Saturday. They got a game versus the Cleveland Monsters at 7 o'clock and then again on Sunday at 1:05. Here's Pat Benatar, 99.9 The Hawk.

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8: We talk a lot about ultra-processed foods, but here's a new reason to pay attention. Harvard study just found that adults who eat the most ultra-processed foods had a nearly 60% higher risk of dementia. Now, here's a way of thinking about it that I think is important. For years, we've been told that if we can't stop at just one chip or cookie, it's a failure of willpower. But scientists who study this say that's not fair. These foods are deliberately engineered. The perfect mix of sugar, fat, additives. They make them irresistible. In other words, it's not that you're weak necessarily, it's that the food was designed to beat you. And that's worth knowing, because it takes the guilt out of it and puts the blame where it belongs. Keep in mind, almost 70% of what is on supermarket shelves is ultra-processed. What you should be doing is shopping for foods with the fewest ingredients possible. I'm Dr. Sanjay Gupta, helping you live a better life.
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1: 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Tomorrow on the show, it's Dave's Pigskin Picks. 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
5: 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Ashley in Windgap, closing forever. 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
2: 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Prices are taking flight with extreme markdowns and drastic price cuts. Ashley in Windgap, closing forever. Hurry in. When it's gone forever.
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5: It's Friday.
6: It's Friday.
5: It's Friday?
6: Yes.
5: Already?
7: It's the weekend.
8: I heard that this show is like really good.
9: It's good. It's great. It's great.
10: Let's begin. Do you happen to have the time?
11: It's showtime.
12: Hey, you know what? Do you ever, well, I'll tell you what, to tell you the truth. George, Patty, and I slept in a couple extra minutes this morning.
13: Oh, so did I.
12: Did you?
13: Yeah, oh yeah. I stayed up late for the game last night. Had everything prepped. Snooze, snooze, snooze, snooze.
12: We did the same thing. But do you ever notice that when you do that, your game is completely thrown off?
13: It really is. I know, we're such routine-oriented animals.
12: I swear to God, everybody knows this by now, is that when I'm on the weekend, same with you, it's recorded.
13: Uh-huh.
12: You know what I mean?
13: Uh-huh.
12: And I recorded, like, the weekend today for Jenna. I don't know what I did right.
13: Wrong spot.
12: I had to start all over again.
13: Oh, I've been there. It's the worst.
12: I was ready to just hang myself in the basement.
13: Don't do that. We got a show to do.
12: That's right. Friday, sun, breezy, and 70. Kind of like yesterday.
13: Nice.
12: You locked and loaded with your pigskin picks.
13: Oh, I'm so ready, man. So ready.
12: And later this morning, we're going to play fill in the blank. We usually do it on Fridays. Very simple, but we'll have a lot of fun with it. And we crown our ass out of the week. You won't believe this Karen. Sorry, Karens, but it is a Karen. Plus, your final chance at Britt Floyd, sing your way into Skynyrd, $500 and free gas and contest roulette. Coming up next.
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0: Queen on a Friday morning. Rick and Dave with you once again. 5:46. Going to be beautiful once again. Mostly sunny and pleasant with a high of 70 degrees.
1: 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Right now, it's Contest Roulette.
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0: All right, we got a family four-pack of tickets to Von Toon Farms Fall Festival on Saturdays and Sundays until November 8th. All you got to do is get the contest correct, which landed on Dead or Still Breathing. We got five celebrities ready to go for you. Some of them are still with us and some are not. 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
2: 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Years have come and gone, but the great music that never left. It powered the road trips and the moments that stuck with you. 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
2: It's time for a contest roulette. We spin the wheel. You play the game, it lands on for the win. Let's spin.
0: All right, here we go. Last time this week, we are playing Dead or Still Breathing. Would you like to play?
13: Yes, I would.
0: Who's this?
13: It's Ryan.
0: Ryan, all right, here we go. We're playing Dead or Still Breathing. Five celebrities. You tell me if they're dead or still breathing. You ready?
13: I'm ready.
0: All right, first one, Diana Ross.
13: She is still breathing?
0: She is. Nice job. Larry King.
13: He's still breathing.
0: He's dead, actually. Next one, DMX. Rapper.
13: He's dead.
0: He is dead. Need one more for the win. Barbara Eden. I Dream of Jeannie.
13: She is dead?
0: Nope, still breathing. You need to get this one. Quincy Jones. Super producer, Quincy Jones.
13: He's dead?
0: Dead, yeah, there you go. You got it. Came down to the wire, but you scored that family four-pack to Von Toon Farms.
13: Thank you so much.
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0: The cops. 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
1: From the pages of Why, there's an old prank getting new life. You know, for years we have endured listening to people go into drive-thrus and make celebrity impressions to order their food, or do something goofy to order their food.
0: A nonsense order. They do that a lot.
1: Right. Only to drive A, the person working there crazy, and B, the person behind them crazy, because now you gotta wait. Now, certain pros are using their voice to order through drive-thrus. Telemarketers, sports announcers, and just recently, a New Orleans news reporter did her broadcasting voice through the drive-thru. Check it out.
2: Hi, good morning. I'd like to order the Steakhouse Angus Thick Burger at Carl's Jr. in Sacramento. I'd like to hold the thickness, hold the burg, hold the erg, add the steakhouse, add a side. Are you laughing?
0: Yes.
2: Ma'am. Hello?
3: I'm scared. Are you okay?
0: I would just think someone had the radio on. You know, oh, there's a news report on.
1: Yeah, here's the thing.
0: Better go check on the customer. They might be passed out.
1: We should get one of our interns who, you know, anybody that wants to be a DJ in the beginning, they do the yuck factor.
0: Yeah.
1: They,
0: yeah.
1: Like, you know, we sound like ourselves as we do in person if you met me on the street. But
0: right.
1: When you first get into the radio, like an intern, you're the yuck factor and here's Led Zeppelin.
0: I know. They're just compelled to do that for whatever reason.
1: So we should get one of our interns to say, hey, good afternoon. It's sunny at 75. Van Halen's on deck. How about a triple cheeseburger, vanilla shake, and that free side of fries? I just won going through your drive-thru.
0: I want to get the, I want to keep the McDonald's on Shanersville in our good graces, Rick.
1: Yeah.
0: Okay. They've been hooking me up with free food for a good month now.
1: Not only that, we don't have any interns.
0: Well, there's that too. Yeah, exactly.
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0: Here's three things you need to know from 69 News and WFMZ.com. With an October 13th deadline looming and no deal in Harrisburg, businesses and community organizations are still searching for answers. State Representative Manny Guzman hosted a roundtable to answer questions from those who will be affected. Many say losing skill games would mean losing a major source of revenue, including some local fire companies. The state Supreme Court gave lawmakers until October 13th to regulate skill games, but no agreement was reached. Businesses in Berks County are now being told to remove the machines or face penalties. Unless lawmakers or the court step in, the games must be gone by Monday. Smoke and vape shops across Pennsylvania could soon see some big changes on their shelves. A new state law takes effect later this month and will limit which vape and e-cigarette products can be sold. Act 57 creates a state-approved directory of vape products. State leaders say the law is designed to increase oversight and help prevent youth access to vaping products. Some vape shop owners worry customers could lose access to popular products. Businesses that don't

0: DUI could face fines from the Attorney General's office. In sports, the Tampa Bay Buccaneers had a huge upset over the Cowboys in Thursday Night Football, beating them 24-16. And in baseball playoff action, the Guardians survived again against the White Sox, beating them 9-5. They'll play an elimination game tomorrow at 8 p.m. And those are three things you need to know from 69 News and WFMZ.com on 99.9 The Hawk, also streaming free on the 99.9 The Hawk app.
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2: 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Ashley in Windgap, closing forever. 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
7: For the most part, we're looking good this morning. No problems on 22 or 78. 33 southbound, slight delays at Stockertown due to construction. We're looking good on 80 and 380. If you see a traffic problem, call their toll-free tip line, 855-ROAD-TIP. I'm Christy O'Brien.
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5: 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The Hawk.
0: We made it. We're here. We're doing it. 6:06 Friday, and it's going to be beautiful once again. Mostly sunny and pleasant. Getting up to 70 today.
10: The big question is, Dave, are you locked and loaded?
0: 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Week five's upon us.
10: 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Pigskin Picks coming at you next.
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0: 99.9 The Hawk, Tom Petty and the Heartbreakers. Friday morning, what a vibe. 6:14, a beautiful day once again, climbing up to 70 degrees.
1: So Dave's on a roll this year. I don't count the first week, by the way.
0: Thank you, thank you.
1: But you're 5-1.
0: Yeah, since you got back.
1: On the pigskin picks.
0: That's right.
1: Now, the Birds are in London this week, did you say?
0: They are, yeah. It's the London game. The Jags play it every single year. In fact, 2 times. But I think it's our first time ever. Maybe.
1: I don't know.
0: I don't ever remember going there. I remember we started in Brazil last year. I don't remember any London games, though. But, yeah, that's what's on tap this week. Time to get up early.
1: All right. Are you ready, my friend?
0: I am so ready. Let's do this.
1: Dave's Pigskin Picks.
2: Of outcomes. He is the sultan of scores.
3: Wow.
2: He has more locks than Rapunzel.
3: Oh my.
2: And more covers than betting stores. Time now for Dave's Pigskin Picks.
1: All right, let's kick it off with Minnesota favored by 2.5 points at New Orleans.
0: Yeah, let's head down to the Big Easy with a statistic that's rather hard to wrap your head around. The Vikings are coming in here undefeated at 4-0, and over the last 3 weeks, guess how many offensive touchdowns they've scored, Rick?
1: I don't know.
0: A 4-0 team. Last 3 weeks, how many offensive touchdowns?
1: I'm going to say 4.
0: How about 1? Okay? A single touchdown. Somehow they're 4-0. How does that happen?
1: It happens.
0: Well, yeah, spectacular defense and a buttload of field goals will certainly do that. As for the Saints defense, well, it got shredded by the Falcons on Monday night, giving up 45 points. And I always love betting teams that get embarrassed in front of a national audience because the public overreacts with what they last saw, which creates value in the betting markets. That's what we want. The Saints can flat out score. They've posted 24 or more points every game this year. The problem for them has been turnovers, which can be remedied. Now, Minnesota has the superior defense, no question. But if New Orleans can play a clean game, I like their chances to rebound as a home dog. This Minnesota team is long overdue for their first loss. And I'm hopping on the same underdog spread that got us 2 wins last week. Give me the Saints at +2.5.
1: Cleveland at New York, favored by 1.5.
0: Yeah, what do you say we take a look at the first place Browns? Which is a sentence Rick never heard in over a decade of living in Cleveland.
1: That, true that.
0: And possibly all the years since then. They've won 3 games in a row, including last Thursday night against their hated rival, the Steelers, in front of a national audience once again. So they're going to be headed to New York fat and sassy, but let's pump the brakes on the Browns because who are they looking ahead to face next week? Well, that would be their other arch rival, the Baltimore Ravens.
1: Yeah.
0: Yep. This is a classic sandwich game, and if you know anything about me, it's that I can't turn down a delicious sandwich. The Jets looked ugly last week in Chicago, but it was their second road game in a row, and they covered the week earlier against a powerful Detroit team. Now, New York may only be 1-3, but they've largely been competitive, and 3 out of 4 games so far have been on the road against tough opponents. Now they're finally home against a Browns passing defense that can be exploited, and much like the Vikings earlier, the Browns are just long overdue for a letdown game. Cleveland in first place has been a very cute story, but it's time to snap back to reality. I'm putting on my Fireman Ed hat and yelling, J-E-T-S, Jets, Jets, Jets.
1: All right. Lay
0: the -1.5 with New York.
1: Really?
0: Yep.
1: You know what? I'm not going to say a word because every time I bet against you, I lose. Finally, the Eagles at Jacksonville in London, favored by 7.5 points.
0: Yeah, hopefully you told your pastor you wouldn't be making it to church. You have an awful football team to watch instead. Thankfully, you can double next week's offering with this pick, or at least let's hope. Both teams are taking a journey to London for this game, so let's go on an odds journey for this game, where the Eagles were favored by 2.5 points in the offseason. Then last Saturday, the Jaguars were favored by 2.5. Then came Monday, Jags favored by 4.5, and now 8 points at certain sports books. I guess having more injuries than a battalion in Vietnam, a future Hall of Fame tackle who quits midseason, and a GM already trading players for draft picks. Yeah, that'll do that to a spread. So do we take advantage of the value and a possible overcorrection here? Absolutely not. With my precious Jags, I've been telling you guys all season, my favorite long shot for the Super Bowl. They're currently the healthiest team in the league. They've won 13 out of their last 15 games. Now they're across the pond in their unofficial home game that they're used to every single year. Jacksonville is 7-0 against the spread when favored by at least 3 points. since the start of last year. They cover by an average of 15 points in these games.
1: Whoa.
0: And the Birds have yet to cover a spread, period. In fact, at this point, I doubt they could cover my kids at bedtime. Okay? Lay it in London, the Jolly Jags, by 7.5 points.
1: I have no words, my friend.
0: Sorry.
1: Saints by 2.5, Jets by minus 1.5, and the Jags over the Eagles, minus 7.5. Write them down, gang.
0: Let's cash.
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1: Hey, it's Rick Michaels with my good friend Frank Guida from A Better Way Financial. Frank, I'm told the top questions people ask retirement planners include, how can I protect myself from a downturn? How can I outpace inflation? And am I going to meet my goals? Are there others you think we should be asking?
14: Absolutely, Rick. Questions like, how do I pay less in taxes? When should I start taking Social Security? How much can I live on in retirement with my income going up for inflation each year and not running out of money? Can I retire earlier? You know, Rick, some people just want to know what it would look like if they retire sooner rather than later. For example, what would it look like if they retired at 62 instead of 65? When we do these calculations for them, it helps them to make an informed decision of when is the right time for them to retire.
1: That's something I'm sure a lot of people want to know, including myself.
14: And a retirement roadmap can help answer these questions and more. 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
17: For the most part, we're looking good this morning. No problems on 22 or 78. No unusual delays on 309 or 222. Accident-free on the turnpike. 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I'm Christy O'Brien.
0: It's a morning rave, 624. Hope you're off to a great start. We got a great day ahead of us weather-wise. Once again, what a week we're having. Mostly sunny and pleasant. And climbing up to 70 degrees. Coming up, we got everything that's trending. Bill Murray is ghost-busting again, but not for a movie. Kraft is getting into the ramen biz and a new free Ben Affleck flick to catch on Netflix tonight. All part of trending. Up next.
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0: Listen to those heartbreakers go. Tom Petty and the gang, American Girl on 99.9 The Hawk Friday morning. Heck yeah, 6:32. A beautiful forecast once again. Sunny and pleasant, getting up to 70.
1: So a very, very expensive car company has paid big bucks to have Bill Murray dress up as a Ghostbuster again. I never thought he'd go for it. He's usually that kind of guy that goes, nah, man.
0: Must have been a fat check.
1: It had to be huge. Part of what's trending today.
2: Now.
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2: Here we go.
1: Good morning. Here's what's going on. Bill Murray has suited up as the original Ghostbuster character for a new Rivian commercial. Apparently, he pulls up to a house in a Rivian and lures the green Slimer to be captured.
4: Hiya. Got an order for a Hawaiian pizza. I think you said something about no onions. Those guys with the dinner. It's a little chunky.
5: Come on, Papa.
1: Boy, I wonder how much they paid to have him do that. Kraft is getting into the ramen market for the first time in nearly 20 years. Three new flavors are planned for 2027. The Kraft Cheesy Ramen lineup will include spicy, chicken, and pork. Kraft says the product's inspired by consumers who already add cheese to ramen for a creamier taste and a balanced spice. More power to you, man. And if you're looking to take in a free flick tonight, Ben Affleck has the movie Animals dropping. It's about a Los Angeles mayoral candidate and his wife's grandmother to raise a ransom for their kidnapped son. Ben Affleck not only acted in the movie, but directed it as well, which gotta be hard to do, man.
6: No, exactly. These are the ones that I don't look at because I'm like, I know it's gonna be. If we stay here until I think I look good running, that's all we'll do. The whole movie is me trying to jog cool like Tom Cruise, and it's never gonna happen.
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9: 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I think that's one of the biggest reasons we won the Morning Call's Reader's Choice Award as the number one financial planning firm here in the Lehigh Valley for the second year in a row.
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3: 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I'm Christy O'Brien.
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0: Finally, Friday. It's the Rave, 637, mostly sunny and pleasant. I wish we could bottle the weather this week, and up to 70 degrees. And coming up, we got your morning mindbender, last chance at scoring $50 to Grimm's Orchard and Family Farms. Got a fun question ready to go. Stick around. 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
3: 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What are they? 610-904-9999 is the number. The average person uses just over 200 of these every year. 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
15: 78 westbound before Hamilton Boulevard. We've got an accident, mile marker 55, blocking the right lane. 33 southbound, stop traffic between Belfast and Stockertown due to road work. No problems on 22 or the turnpike. If you see a traffic problem, call our toll-free tip line, 855-ROAD-TIP. I'm Christy O'Brien.
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2: Alrighty, today's question goes like this. 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
17: How about Tylenol or aspirin?
2: Yeah, you nailed it. 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Pain reliever pills. Right. Who's this?
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2: In California.
3: Okay.
2: And then have a mariachi band play. Ah. Celebration ensued.
3: That's fun.
2: And then you'd be out of there within, you know, a half hour or 45 minutes or an hour. But this lady had to throw a fit. Here she is.
4: The park is for people that live here to enjoy the park and have picnics. And they don't allow events on the grass here for that reason.
5: Yeah, I understand them.
4: Come here and enjoy it. So I just called the police. They're coming out here. They're going to make you tear it down.
5: No, I understand them. We'll be out. I don't care.
4: It's every single weekend and I'm sick and tired of it.
5: We weren't here last weekend.
4: Just tell them to tear it down. You're going to have to anyway. No, don't tell me to shh. You shh.
5: So I had to pick
2: So she had the mariachi band start playing to shut her up.
3: 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She must have lost her mind when the Eagles played Monday night and the mariachi band did the Star Spangled Banner. She must have been tilted.
2: Tilted! But she is her ass out of the week, so there
6: what
2: you go.
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3: Here's three things you need to know from 69 News and WFMZ.com. With an October 13th deadline looming and no deal in Harrisburg, businesses and community organizations are still searching for answers. State Representative Manny Guzman hosted a roundtable to answer questions from those who will be affected. Many say losing skill games would mean losing a major source of revenue, including some local fire companies. The state Supreme Court gave lawmakers until October 13th to regulate skill games, but no agreement was reached. Businesses in Berks County are now being told to remove the machines or face penalties. Unless lawmakers or the court step in, the games must be gone by Monday. Smoke and vape shops across Pennsylvania could soon see some big changes on their shelves. A new state law takes effect later this month and will limit which vape and e-cigarette products can be sold. Act 57 creates a state-approved directory of vape products. State leaders say the law is designed to increase oversight and help prevent youth access to vaping products. Some vape shop owners worry customers could lose access to popular products. Businesses that don't comply could face fines from the Attorney General's office. In sports, the Tampa Bay Buccaneers had a huge upset over the Cowboys in Thursday night football, beating them 24-16. And in baseball playoff action, the Guardians survived again against the White Sox, beating them 9-5. They'll play an elimination game tomorrow at 8 p.m. And those are three things you need to know from 69 News and WFMZ.com on 99.9 The Hawk, also streaming free on the 99.9 The Hawk app.
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9: 33 southbound stop traffic between Belfast and Stockertown due to ongoing construction. 22 eastbound slow at MacArthur. 78 westbound before Hamilton Boulevard. Accident blocks the shoulder, mile marker 55. If you see a traffic problem, call our toll-free tip line 855-ROAD-TIP. I'm Christy O'Brien.
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12: Happy friggin' Friday, gang. 7:06. Another beautiful day in the Lehigh Valley. Mostly sunny and pleasant. Getting up to 70 degrees today. Coming up, your last chance at Skinner tickets. They're coming to Wind Creek Event Center Saturday, February 20th. You got to do a little work for them, but I think you can handle it. Sing the next line. Coming up next,
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0: from Diary of a Madman. Ozzy's high again on the Hawk. It is Friday morning, 7:14. Yeah, how about that? Mostly sunny and pleasant, high of 70.
1: Coming up at 7:30, it's Friday, and we always do our fill-in-the-blank Friday where we give you a sentence and leave the ending open for you to fill in. This one's a beauty, and I'll give it to you right now so you can think about it. I really wish people would stop blank.
0: Ooh.
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0: 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Today we're going with What's Your Name? 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
13: Allentown, 78 westbound before Hamilton Boulevard. We've got an accident blocking the right lane and shoulder, mile marker 55. 33 southbound, stop traffic between Belfast and Stockertown due to construction. No problems on 22 or 309. If you see a traffic problem, call their toll-free tip line, 855-ROAD-TIP. I'm Christy O'Brien.
14: Morning Rave at 7:20. Coming up, we got a fill-in-the-blank Friday that we're going to have some fun with, but we got to wrap things up in... And today we're going with What's Your Name?

0: All right, sing it.
1: Can I get you a taxi home? It sure was grand. When I come back here, I want to see you again.
0: All right, I'll give it to you. Nice job.
1: Okay.
0: You missed a couple words, but it's Friday. Who cares? Who's this?
1: I'm sorry. Okay, it's Terry.
0: Terry, you got that last pair of Skinner tickets. Have fun.
1: Awesome. Thank you so much.

0: 99.9 The Hog with Billy Joel right there. Friday morning, going to be beautiful once again. Mostly sunny and pleasant, getting up to 70 today.
1: Nice. So today's Friday. We do something, what we call a no-brainer topic. It's called Fill in the Blank Friday.
0: Yeah.
1: But it makes you think, lets you vent maybe a little bit, depending on what the sentence is. And today is, I wish people would stop blank. Dave?
0: Oh, so many options, man. The first one, I'm just going to go with my gut. What popped to mind first was, I wish people would stop feeling pressured into signing their kids up for sports. Okay, this has been an ongoing thing with me and my wife lately. My generation, millennials, have completely lost their minds when it comes to youth sports. There's a league for every sport, every season. You got your travel ball. You got your elite travel ball. I mean, it's a total racket. It's a total scam. It's expensive. It's life-consuming. And it's nearly impossible to hang out with my friends anymore because of it.
1: Really?
0: Every single weekend, we're like, hey, you want to come over in the afternoon? We might have a barbecue. No, sorry, we got a game. Oh, sorry, we got cheer. Okay, well, how about tonight? No, it's actually a doubleheader. Oh, it's a triple header. Are you kidding me? Dude, this isn't that serious. Your kid's supposed to be having fun. This isn't supposed to be this serious, like, college, like, D1 scholarship potential. No, it used to be fun. Now it's a part-time job for all the parents involved, and they don't seem to care.
1: Yeah, it's not the combine, okay? It's
0: right?
1: Just a sport for kids.
0: It's out of control.
1: I understand. I wish
0: people... What about
1: people, you? I'm going to tell you, mine's pretty petty, but... Anybody that is in my situation or has been in my situation can relate. I wish people would stop waiting until they get to the front of the line at the drive-thru to decide what the hell they want.
0: Yes.
1: Listen, you've been at McDonald's 8 million times, okay?
0: Yeah, it's not that big of a menu either.
1: Freaking know the menu. It doesn't change.
0: Right.
1: So have in your mind, even if you have a carload of 4 people, have it all lined up so they go, maybe an apple pie. Mm-hmm. Or maybe a strawberry. No, not maybe. You're in the drive-thru, okay? See how road rage I get?
0: Dude, I feel that one. I'm right there with you on that one.
1: How about you, folks? 610-904-9999. You may text or you will give us a call at that number and vent. If I wish people would stop doing blank this morning.
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13: 33 southbound stop traffic between Belfast and Stockertown due to construction. Left lane is closed between Stockertown and Tatamy. 22 eastbound jammed at 15th Street. No problems on 78 or the Turnpike. If you see a traffic problem, call their toll-free tip line, 855-ROAD-TIP. I'm Christy O'Brien.
0: Rick and Dave with you on a Friday morning, 7:35. Going to be mostly sunny and pleasant today. A beautiful one once again, getting up to 70.
1: It's fill in the blank Friday, and today's fill in the blank is I wish people would stop blank. I went to the text line already, just starting to light up.
0: Uh-huh.
1: One of them is mind your own dang business.
0: Mm-hmm.
1: Stop inserting yourself into my business.
0: Oh, well, yeah, that's timeless.
1: I agree with that. 610-904-9999 is the number. What you got?
14: I wish people would stop tailgating me when I'm already doing five over.
0: Oh, God, this resonates with me because I'm, like you, a five over driver. You know, I like to get where I'm going, but I don't want to get a $200 ticket in the process. You only tailgate if someone is going under. And in my book, 10 under. That's when you're allowed to start tailgating.
14: Exactly. I just had that happen to me, and I was like, buddy, I can't even see your headlights, and I'm already doing five to six to seven over. What more do you want from me?
0: Well, he wants you to go 30 over like he's prepared to do. So did you do the typical revenge move where you drop your speed?
14: Oh, I did, and he just got even more mad.
0: Right. You don't like five over, suck on 10 under.
14: I don't know about 10 under, but I get pretty slow.
0: Well, he wanted to tailgate you so badly, so why not make it appropriate for him?
14: That is true.
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0: It's the Almonds on 99.9 The Hawk. Rambling our way into a Friday morning, 7:45. Mostly sunny and pleasant today, getting up to 70 degrees.
1: It's Friday. We usually do a topic that requires little or no gray matter whatsoever. It's called Fill in the Blank Friday. And today, I wish people would stop blank. Dave, what was yours again?
0: I just wish people would stop feeling pressured into signing their kids up for youth sports. It's an epidemic. It's out of control. I used to have friends, and then their kids started playing sports. Impossible to hang out. It's turned into a part-time job for my generation. Enough.
1: Mine was waiting in the drive-thru at any fast food place when the people in line have no idea what they want, when they really do, but they wait until they get to the actual speaker and then decide, maybe I'll try.
0: Yeah, they start pondering. Yeah, and that's when you get into trouble.
1: I just want to choke somebody for doing that. Text line's blowing up. This one, wearing your freaking PJs in public. Put some clothes on. I wish people would stop bringing their dog to the grocery store or Walmart. The people that refuse to turn right on red when you're really allowed to turn right on red. No. Oh, that drives me nuts.
0: That hurts. That always hurts.
1: Even Murphy, too. He's barking.
0: Oh, was that Murphy?
1: Yeah.
0: I thought I was hearing things.
1: He's like, I hate that, too.
0: He can relate. So what's it for you? Give us a call. 610-904-9999. Or you can text, but let's hit those phones right now. So fill in the Black Friday. I wish people would stop what?
2: Stop driving. Just get off the road.
0: Just quit.
2: I volunteer to do a free job. Just give me the badge. I just drive around all day and yank people's licenses.
0: Honestly, I'd get a real thrill out of that for one day until someone pulls a gun. Thanks, man. Hey, the Hawk, you wish people would stop what?
3: Having private conversations on speakerphone in a public bathroom.
0: Oh, preach. Yes.
3: That is the worst.
0: It really is. It goes way beyond the bathroom, too. I can hear people three aisles over in the grocery store.
3: Yes, I've heard that.
0: Hey, the Hawk, you wish people would stop what?
4: I wish motorcyclists would stop driving, weaving in and out of lanes and driving down the middle dotted lines on 22 and all these other major roadways.
0: No, on the highways, yeah.
4: It's ridiculous. And you see in all the accidents, you know, all these motorcyclists getting killed. That's probably why they don't know how to ride their bike.
0: Yeah, no, it's so true. Whenever you see that, you're always like, well, if I see him wrapped around a tree a mile ahead, we'll know why.
4: That's right, man. Have a great day,
0: you
4: guys.
0: You too. See ya. Hey, the Hawk, you wish people would stop what?
5: Got a comment about Rick McDonald's drive-thru.
0: Yeah, what? Go ahead.
5: Rick, there's a McDonald's app you can download on your phone. You order the food, and they bring it out to you.
0: Yeah, it's great. You know? I use it every single time. I got that code ready to go the second I pull up.
5: Yeah, it's great because you don't got to wait in that line.
0: Yeah, we got to get Rick hooked up with that app for sure. Hey, the Hawks, so fill in the blank Friday. You wish people would stop what?
6: Hanging out in the passing lane.
0: Oh, in the passing lane. Yeah. I like how you refer to it as hanging out.
6: Yeah. Like, let's just drive. And sorry, New Yorkers, you're the worst for it.
0: Uh-oh.
6: I drive on 78 or 81. New Yorkers are always in the passing lane.
0: Yeah, well, you know, they're used to that downtown traffic by Times Square where it's never moving. It is moving outside of the city. You can move.
6: Well, you guys have a great weekend.
0: You too. Happy fill in the blank Friday.
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21: 33 southbound stop traffic between Belfast and Stockertown due to construction. Left lane is closed between Stockertown and Tatamy. 22 eastbound jammed at 15th Street. No problems on 78 or the turnpike. If you see a traffic problem, call their toll-free tip line 855-ROAD-TIP. I'm Christy O'Brien.
0: 7:54 on the rave. Going to be another good one in the Lehigh Valley. Mostly sunny and pleasant, getting up to 70 degrees.
1: So coming up, this dude tries to sing Michael Jackson's Beat It, but in a totally different way. My question to you is, does he nail it or is he way off? We'll play it for you next right here.
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0: 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Happy Friday, friends. 7:58, mostly sunny and pleasant with a high of 70 degrees today.
1: So we got our final pair of Brit Floyd tickets up for grabs from the Raspberry Theater in a couple of minutes. Before then, but Dave and I are flipping around and we found this guy who is pretty talented, I would say. Mm-hmm. But he tries to sing Michael Jackson's Beat It as Droopy Dog. Now, I know I'm old.

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1: You better run, you better do what you can. 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

0: Owen how funky, strong is your fight? It doesn't matter who's wrong or right, just mean it.
1: Why? What put that in his head to do that?
2: I don't know, but I heard the noise in the back of him. Was he on all fours? Or was he standing and clapping?
1: I'll allow it.
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1: Here's three things you need to know from 69 News and WFMZ.com. With an October 13th deadline looming and no deal in Harrisburg, businesses and community organizations are still searching for answers. State Representative Manny Guzman hosted a roundtable to answer questions from those who will be affected. Many say losing skill games would mean losing a major source of revenue, including some local fire companies. The state Supreme Court gave lawmakers until October 13th to regulate skill games, but no agreement was reached. Businesses in Berks County are now being told to remove the machines or face penalties. Unless lawmakers or the court step in, the games must be gone by Monday. Smoke and vape shops across Pennsylvania could soon see some big changes on their shelves. A new state law takes effect later this month and will limit which vape and e-cigarette products can be sold. Act 57 creates a state-approved directory of vape products. State leaders say the law is designed to increase oversight and help prevent youth access to vaping products. Some vape shop owners worry customers could lose access to popular products. Businesses that don't comply could face fines from the Attorney General's office. In sports, the Tampa Bay Buccaneers had a huge upset over the Cowboys in Thursday Night Football, beating them 24-16. And in baseball playoff action, the Guardians survived again against the White Sox, beating them 9-5. They'll play an elimination game tomorrow at 8 p.m. And those are three things you need to know from 69 News and WFMZ.com on 99.9 The Hawk, also streaming free on the 99.9 The Hawk app.
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5: 33 southbound stop traffic between Belfast and Stockertown due to construction. Left lane is closed between Stockertown and Tatamy. 22 eastbound jammed to 15th Street. No problems on 78 or the turnpike. If you see a traffic problem, call their toll-free tip line 855-ROAD-TIP. I'm Christy O'Brien.
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0: Yes, indeed. Friday on a beautiful day. What a vibe. Mostly sunny and pleasant. Getting up to 70 degrees in your last chance now to score tickets to see Britt Floyd at Wind Creek Event Center on Saturday, March 13th. Just tell us the flick.
8: It's the Raspberry Theater. Rick and Dave will act out a scene from a popular movie.
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8: 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You win. And action.
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0: Mario and Luigi before Thelma and Louise.
1: Bert and Ernie before a squirt and spermie.
0: Man purses before regular purses.
1: Sports before genital warts.
0: John Madden before Jasmine from Aladdin. There we go. I pulled it off.
1: How did I get those lines? Come on, man.
0: There's some good ones in there. All right. If you know what that is, give us a call. 610-904-9999 is the number. Those tickets to Britt Floyd could be yours. Good luck.
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0: 99.9 The Hog with Foreigner right there. And Urgent, it's a Friday. We made it 8:15. Going to be beautiful as well. Mostly sunny and pleasant with a high of 70 degrees.
1: Coming up and trending in a couple of minutes, Bill Murray is ghost busting again, but this time not for a flick. And the folks at Kraft are getting into the ramen biz. This ought to be good. That's in a couple of minutes. Right now, the Raspberry Theater.
2: It's the Raspberry Theater. Rick and Dave will act out a scene from a popular movie.
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2: If you can figure it out, you win. And action.
0: Bros before hoes.
1: Junk before trunk.
0: Balls before dolls.
1: Padres before asleep but two madres.
0: Beef stew before watching The View.
1: Male erection before One Direction.
0: Mario and Luigi before Thelma and Louise.
1: Bert and Ernie before Squirt and Spermy.
0: Man purses before regular purses.
1: Sports before genital warts.
0: John Madden before Jasmine from Aladdin. And, in the midst of that silliness, I noticed that our phone lines got conked out once again. I love when this happens, right in the middle of a contest.
1: First of all, this is no shocker, Dave. As long as we've been together, there's been a malfunction of some kind.
0: Yes, exactly.
1: In this building. So there you have it.
0: You know what? I did see some people on the text board that had it right. How about we hook up the person on the text board that got it because the phone's just crapped out.
1: All right, go ahead.
0: Do that, right? Okay. I'm headed for the text board. Stick around. A lot more coming up next before we get out of here.
4: Trending. Here we go.
1: Good morning. Here's what's going on. Bill Murray has suited up as the original Ghostbuster character for a new Rivian commercial. Apparently, he pulls up to a house in a Rivian and lures the green Slimer to be captured.
5: Hiya. Got an order for a Hawaiian pizza. And I think you said something about no onions. Look who's got with the dinner. It's Little Chunky.
1: Boy, I wonder how much they paid to have him do that. Kraft is getting into the ramen market for the first time in nearly 20 years. Three new flavors are planned for 2027. The Kraft Cheesy Ramen lineup will include spicy, chicken, and pork. Kraft says the product's inspired by consumers who already add cheese to ramen for a creamier taste and a balanced spice. More power to you, man. And if you're looking to take in a free flick tonight, Ben Affleck has the movie Animals dropping. It's about a Los Angeles mayoral candidate and his wife's grandmother to raise the ransom for their kidnapped son. Ben Affleck not only acted in the movie, but directed it as well, which gotta be hard to do, man.
5: No, it's actually, these are the ones that I don't look at because I'm like, I know it's gonna be, if we stay here until I think I look good running, that's all we'll do. The whole movie is me trying to jog cool like Tom Cruise, and it's never gonna happen.
1: 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That's all the trending for your Friday. 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
16: 33 southbound stop traffic between Belfast and Stockertown due to construction. 22 eastbound slow between 15th and MacArthur. No problems on 78 with the turnpike. If you see a traffic problem, call their toll-free tip line, 855-ROAD-TIP. I'm Christy O'Brien.
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18: The beautiful streak of weather continues today as it's mostly sunny and pleasant with a high of 70 degrees for a Friday.
1: Steve, are you locked and loaded?
18: Oh, yes. I'm so ready for this.
1: He is on a roll, baby.
18: On a heater.
1: He got the last three games in the total sweep last week.
18: That's
1: five
18: right.
1: For one so far on the season. And he's locked and loaded because the pigskin picks are coming your way next, gang.
2: It's the number.

0: off of Hysteria. It's Def Leppard on 99.9 The Hawk. Friday morning and a beautiful one at that. Mostly sunny and pleasant once again and a high of 70 degrees.
1: Let's face it, folks, and when it comes to football or baseball or anything, but now football season.
0: Yeah.
1: Betting has become a way of life because there's so many places to bet. Even if you wedge $5 or $10 on a bet.
0: Yeah, pizza money.
1: Yeah, it's just funny and fun to do.
0: Absolutely,
1: it.
0: Absolutely, man.
1: And Dave's been on a bender, man, when it comes to picking the right teams. He's kicked ass. I told you last week, I did a 6-game parlay on the money line.
0: Uh-huh.
1: And I didn't listen to him when it came to the Eagles.
0: Oh, man.
1: I was harassing him on text going, they're going to kill the team. And then at the end, I'm like,
0: oh,
1: what dude. The?
0: You had to have felt so good at halftime. You forgot about the Eagles in the second half.
1: Yes, I certainly did. But you're 5-1 so far in the season. You swept last week.
0: Yes.
1: Are you ready to rock?
0: I am so ready. Let's keep it going, man.
1: Dave's Pigskin Picks.
2: He is the oracle of outcomes. He is the sultan of scores.
3: Wow!
2: He has more locks than Rapunzel.
3: Oh, my!
2: And more covers than betting stores. Time now for Dave's Pigskin Picks.
1: Now pay attention. Here we go. Minnesota favored by 2.5 points over New Orleans.
0: Yeah, let's head down to the Big Easy with a statistic that's very hard to wrap your head around. The Vikings coming in here undefeated at 4-0 and over the last 3 weeks. Guess how many offensive touchdowns they've scored, Rick?
1: 5.
0: How about 1?
1: What?
0: 1 offensive touchdown.
1: How are you 4-0, 1 touchdown?
0: Exactly. How does that happen? Well, with spectacular defense and a buttload of field goals. As for the Saints defense, well, it got shredded by the Falcons on Monday night, giving up 45 points. And I always love betting teams that get embarrassed in front of a national audience because the public reacts to what they last saw, which creates value in the betting markets. That's what we're after, you know? The Saints, listen, they can flat-out score. They've posted 24 or more points every game this year. The problem for them has been turnovers, which can be remedied. Minnesota, of course, has the superior defense. That's no question. But if New Orleans can play a clean game, I like their chances to rebound as a home dog here. This Minnesota team is long overdue for their first loss. And I'm hopping on the same underdog spread that got us 2 wins last week. Give me the Saints at +2.5.
1: Cleveland at the Jets, favored by 1.5. How's that?
0: Yeah, what do you say we take a look at the first place Browns, Rick? Which is a sentence you've probably never heard in over a decade of living in Cleveland.
1: Never.
0: And possibly all the years since then, for all I know. They've won 3 games in a row, including last Thursday night against their hated rival, the Steelers.
1: Yes.
0: That was in front of a national audience, so they're going to be headed into New York fat and sassy. But let's pump the brakes on the Browns, because who are they looking ahead to face next week? Well, that would be their other arch rival, the Baltimore Ravens. This is a classic sandwich game, and if you know anything about me, it's that I can't turn down a delicious sandwich. All right, so the Jets, yeah, they looked ugly last week in Chicago, but it was their second road game in a row. They've covered, the week before, they covered against a powerful Detroit team. New York may only be 1-3, but they've largely been competitive, and 3 out of 4 games so far have been on the road against tough opponents. Now they're finally home against the Browns passing defense that can be exploited, and much like the Vikings earlier, the Browns are just overdue for a letdown game. Cleveland in first place. Yeah, it's been a very cute story, but it's time to snap back to reality. I'm putting on my Fireman Ed hat and yelling, J-E-T-S, Jets, Jets, Jets. Lay the -1.5 points with New York.
1: All right, and of course, the Birds of Jacksonville across the pond.
0: Yeah.
1: Here's my favorite. Favored by 7.5 points.
0: Yeah, exactly. We got to wake up early on Sunday for this. Hopefully you told your pastor you wouldn't be making it to church. You have an awful football team to watch, okay? But thankfully, maybe you can double next week's offering with this pick. So let's try to take a stab at that. Both teams are taking a journey to London for this game. So let's go on an odds journey for this game, where the Eagles were favored by 2.5 points in the offseason. Then last Saturday, the Jags were favored by 2.5. Then Monday comes around, Jags are favored by 4.5, and now by 8 points at certain sportsbooks. I've never seen a spread move like this. I guess having more injuries than a battalion in Vietnam,
1: my God,
0: a future Hall of Fame tackle who quits midseason, and a GM already trading players for draft picks. Yeah, that'll do that to a spread. So do we take advantage of the value in a possible overcorrection? Absolutely not. Not with my precious Jags. Been telling you all season, these were my favorite long shots for the Super Bowl. They're currently the healthiest team in the league. They've won 13 of their last 15 games and now are across the pond, right? And they're comfortable. This is their unofficial home game. They do this every single year in London. Jacksonville is 7-0 against the spread when favored by at least 3 points since the start of last season. They cover by an average of 15 points in those games. Okay, they slaughter teams when they're favored. The Birds, they have yet to cover a spread. In fact, at this point, I doubt they could even cover my kids at bedtime. Lay it in London, the Jolly Jags by 7.5 points.
1: All right, so Dave's picking the Saints plus 2.5, the Jets minus 1.5, and the Jags minus 7.5. Woo! Write it down, lock it in, and let's go.
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10: 22 westbound seeing stop traffic near 191. 33 southbound delays between Belfast and Stockertown due to road work. No problems on 80 or 380. We're looking good on 78 and the turnpike. If you see a traffic problem, call our toll-free tip line 855-ROAD-TIP. I'm Christy O'Brien.
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0: Rose on 99.9 The Hawk. Friday, and it's beautiful outside, so rejoice. Mostly sunny and pleasant. A high of 70 degrees today.
1: Thanks for joining us. Now, next week, since it's going to be Rod Stewart's last tour next year, this is it, he says. But then that's what Aerosmith and
0: we've heard that a million
1: Eagles
0: times before, but
1: Kiss and everybody else has said.
0: Who cares? Oh, we got tickets.
1: Yeah, we do. And we're going to make you sing for them next week.
0: Yes.
1: So keep that in mind. Plus, TSO is coming again. It's the holiday season.
0: Of course.
1: We're going to have that for you. In the meantime, by the way, Dave, I'm going to be calling you probably sometime tomorrow with my picks this week.
0: Okay, please, yes.
1: I'm going to do like I did last week, and instead of picking the Eagles, I will listen to you this
0: time.
1: I'll
0: give you a little critique. Let's hope I'm on point with that.
1: Thank you. Enjoy your weekend. We'll talk to you Monday morning, friends.
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99.9 The Hawk, Simple Minds. Don't you forget that it's Friday. It's hard to do that every single week, that's for sure. Hope you get out and enjoyed another beautiful day in the valley. And we're going commercial free right here with Styx, Sailing Away on The Hawk.

apparently Aerosmith's fond of edging on 99.9 The Hawk. It's Dave with you on a Friday, a gorgeous one at that. Hope you're enjoying yourself. We're getting you set for the weekend, commercial free in the 99.9 with some Led Zeppelin rock and roll. It's The Hawk.

I put on a red light every single time I'm about to talk. Thanks for the reminder there, Sting. The Police on 99.9 The Hawk as we go commercial free on a Friday. What a vibe. Got some Eagles for you right now. Already gone.

And I'm about to fly out of our house, fly the coop here at the Hawk to make way for Rick Michaels. He is taking over the 99 and 9 for Jenna Clay, who's been out all week. So have a blast with Rick. I'll talk to you over the weekend. And then once again with Rick, Monday morning with Rod Stewart tickets, no less. So until then, enjoy your weekend. I'll leave you with some Boston. It's the Hawk.

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99.9 The Hawk to Georgia's satellites. It's Friday with Rick in for Jenna, and I got to tell you, we got a lot of stuff going on this weekend, including your chance to see Belinda Carlisle, who's coming to Wind Creek next week. I'll tell you, you can snag a pair of tickets in about 10 minutes right here at The Hawk with the Chili Peppers.

0: There's Queen wrapping up the 99 at 9. It's time to door our Friday workforce warrior, Brian Sedberg of Brianigsville. 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
0: Well, it's going to be a little bit of clouds, a little bit of sun today. Not too bad temperature-wise, around 70 degrees. Here's Elton John on The Hawk.

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1: Montag lieben, Klausen, Globen.

Yeah, Def Leppard's Rock of Ages. Rod Stewart on his final tour is going to call it quits. And we have tickets to see him next year, beginning Monday on the Rave. Your chance to sing the next line to win them for free. Right here from The Hawk.

0: 99.9 The Hawk, little Grateful Dead to get your Friday weekend started. It's Rick in for Jenna. All weekend long, your chance to win tickets to Belinda Carlisle. She's going to hit Wind Creek on January the 2nd. Details coming up.
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0: Mixture of sun and clouds today. Kind of like yesterday. Not too bad. High of around 70 degrees. It's the Beatles. Let It Be on The Hawk.

There you go, Beatles, Let It Be. It's Rick. I'm out the door, handed the baton off to Sal. We'll take you through the rest of the afternoon. Please enjoy your weekend. Here's a little Bon Jovi on the Hawk.

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Here's one for Kevin and Lee Heighton. 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

Oh, yes. It's Monster Mash season. Bobby Boris Pickett on 99.9 The Hawk. It's the All Request Lunch Break. Let's see what we got next. Oh, we've got the Grand Illusion from Styx. He's sending this out to his co-workers at Crayola. Chris Lawrence, that is. So, thanks for your text, Chris. Hey, still time to get your requests in. 610-904-9999. 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

Gordon Lightfoot, Sundown. Tom from Nesquehoning wanted to hear that one. Thanks for texting in, Tom. It's good to hear from you. Still some time to get your requests in if you haven't already. 610-904-9999. Your name, your town, and request so we know what to do with it. If you want to throw in a dedication, go ahead and do that too. It's Friday. Here are the Spin Docs. 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

0: Sir Elton wrapping up the All Request Lunch Break on the Hog. Joe from Jersey wanted to hear that. No, you know, I couldn't find the version with George Michael. I just had the regular Elton one, so I got that on for you. I'll keep digging for that one. But now it's time to find out who our winner is for the All Request Lunch Break for Friday. Who's our Big Friday winner? As we shuffle the deck, looks like it's going to be Kevin from Lehighton. Wanted to hear Fox on the Run. Kevin, you got a $25 gift card to the Hometown Breakfast Bar and Grill coming your way. And we got your request on the air for you. So thanks again for texting in for the All Request Lunch Break. And you can send them in anytime, 610-904-9999. Jen will be back in the saddle on Monday, and she'll get your requests on. 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
21: 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Weather.
0: 70 and sunny this afternoon. Tonight we're dropping down into the 40s. Hey, tomorrow looks like a great day. More sunshine, low 70s, and then some showers start coming in for Sunday and Monday as the remnants of Isaias start making their way here as that comes up the Gulf Coast and in the midsection of the country and comes our way. It's The Hawk and Aerosmith.

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Uba Stank going to be in Reading at Santander Arena March 9th. They're going to be playing with Stained. And I'm sure this song will be part of their lineup. The one that really broke the band. It's The Reason on The Hawk.

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99.9 The Hog. Today is National Moldy Cheese Day. But for me, you know what? If I can see the mold on there, I'm not touching it. I don't care how much of a delicacy it is. Just keep that stuff away from me, man.

0: 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That's when the last keyword's going to go off. So be sure you're here. Be sure you're streaming us. 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
0: 70 and sunny this afternoon. Tonight, kind of chilly. You need a jacket if you're heading out there later tonight or early in the morning. We'll be in the 40s. Tomorrow, more sunshine, low 70s, and then showers start coming in. So you get the remnants of ES coming our way for Sunday and Monday. It's The Hawk with the Carnes.

99.9 The Hawk. There's a new record for Gargantuan Gork. It's into the Guinness World Book. This one weighed 2,856.8 pounds. Ian Patton of Hampshire over in England that will produce this thing. And his brother actually had set the record previously last year, 2,819.25 pounds. So this is some big pumpkins, man. Over a ton.

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0: 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Hey, if you love a urinal, you'll love this. How would you like to buy one for $3,000 from a historic stadium in Nebraska? They each weigh about 300 pounds. Now, they did say they cleaned them first, but I don't know. I don't think I'd want that thing hanging around my house, no matter how much it was quote-unquote cleaned.
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0: 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We're really getting into haunted season now. There's so much stuff going on in around the Valley and Poconos as we get closer and closer to Halloween. This weekend, you've got Coopersburg and McCungee doing their Halloween parades. 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
0: 70 this afternoon. Lots of sunshine into the 40s overnight tonight. Grab that jacket on the way out the door tonight or early in the morning if you're doing some Friday night lights action. Tomorrow, lots of sunshine. Back around 70. And some showers move in. Then some Isaias coming this way for Sunday and Monday.

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99 The Hawk, it's Sal hanging for Mitch. Guess what? Belinda Carlisle going to be coming to the Wind Creek Event Center in Bethlehem. Probably the first concert you're going to see in 2027, especially if you win these free tickets. 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And those chances will continue all weekend long. Sure to be a great show with Belinda.

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18: For the most part, dealing with the usual delays this afternoon. 33 southbound stop traffic between Belfast and Stockertown due to road work. 33 northbound jammed at 22. 22 westbound slow between Airport Road and MacArthur. Eastbound stop and go between Cedarcrest and Fullerton. 78 westbound delays between 33 and Hellertown. If you see a traffic problem, call our toll-free tip line 855-ROAD-TIP. I'm Christy O'Brien.
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99.9 The Hawk. They came out with a list of the top five most unhealthy snacks. 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I mean, I've never even heard of some of this stuff. You've got deep fried salad, lard burgers, butter shooters, bacon grease soup, and egg yolk shakes. 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I don't know. I got to find out. It's The Hawk.

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0: 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We're at the end of our Fuel Fest contest. We have one more keyword coming up at 4 o'clock, and that's it. Your chance to win $500 in free gas is our final $500. 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We'll give you that final keyword on 99.9 The Hawk. 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
21: Dealing with the usual delays this afternoon, 22 westbound jammed at Airport Road, eastbound stop and go between Cedar Crest and MacArthur, 78 slow in both directions between Hellertown and 33, 33 northbound delays at 22, stop traffic southbound between Belfast and Stockertown due to road work, 80 westbound delays approaching Bartonsville. If you see a traffic problem, call their toll-free tip line, 855-ROAD-TIP. I'm Christy O'Brien.
19: 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Weather.
0: Low 70s this afternoon with plenty of sunshine to go around. We're in the 40s overnight tonight. Going to be kind of chilly. And tomorrow, warms up again nicely. We'll be in the low 70s, more sunshine. But the rains come in on Sunday and Monday. Remnants of that tropical system going to be coming our way. Looks kind of wet.
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1: Things moving slowly this afternoon. Usual delays, 22 westbound between 512 and Airport Road. Eastbound slow between Cedar Crest and Fullerton. 78 jammed in both directions approaching Hellertown. 33 northbound stop and go between the William Penn Highway and Hecktown Road. Southbound delays between Belfast and Stockertown due to road work. 80 eastbound stop and go between 380 and Tannersville. Westbound delays at Bartonsville. If you see a traffic problem, call their toll-free tip line 855-ROAD-TIP. I'm Christy O'Brien.
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12: 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Finally, he returns to Reading. 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
21: Things moving slowly this afternoon. Usual delays, 22 westbound between 512 and Airport Road. Eastbound slow between Cedar Crest and Fullerton. 78 jammed in both directions approaching Hellertown. 33 northbound stop and go between the William Penn Highway and Hecktown Road. Southbound delays between Belfast and Stockertown due to road work. 80 eastbound stop and go between 380 and Tannersville. Westbound delays at Bartonsville. If you see a traffic problem, call their toll-free tip line 855-ROAD-TIP. I'm Christy O'Brien.
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0: 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Well, we have some business to take care of. Our Honk Workforce Warrior of the Day. 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It's time going to Brianingsville. Going to Brian Swedberg. So, Brian, thanks for getting signed up. And Brian's the first to be in the know with everything happening at the Honk. 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It's all sponsored by Unity Bank, your community bank in the Lehigh Valley, as well as Warren and Hunterdon Counties.
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19: In Berks County, 78 westbound after Lynn Hartsville. Disabled vehicle blocks the left lane. Watch for stop traffic. Easton, 78 westbound. Stop traffic between 33 and Hellertown. Eastbound jammed at Summit Lawn. 22 westbound. Usual delays between 512 and Airport Road. Slow eastbound around Cedar Crest. 80 westbound. Stop traffic at Bartonsville. If you see a traffic problem, call their toll-free tip line, 855-ROAD-TIP. I'm Christy O'Brien.
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0: 70s this afternoon with lots of sunshine and kind of chilly tonight, so grab a sweater or jacket if you're headed out there. But tomorrow looks like a great day. Wall-to-wall sunshine, maybe some high clouds coming in late in the day, and we'll be in the low 70s as we get ready for the remnants of Isaias. It's coming up from the Gulf in the midsection of the country, coming our way. Going to make things wet around here on Sunday and Monday.

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And of course, all weekend, we're hooking you up with Belinda Carlisle tickets. Another chance to win coming up in a little bit on The Hawk.

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1: Seeing the usual delays this afternoon, 33 southbound stop traffic between Belfast and Stockerstown due to road work. Northbound delays at 22, also stop traffic northbound approaching 80. 78 westbound slow between 33 and Hellertown, eastbound delays at Summit Lawn. 22 westbound stop and go between 512 and Airport Road, eastbound delays between Cedar Crest and MacArthur. If you see a traffic problem, call our toll-free tip line, 855-ROAD-TIP. I'm Christy O'Brien.
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Hey, you want to win those Belinda Carlisle tickets? 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
15: Seeing the usual delays this afternoon, 33 southbound stop traffic between Belfast and Stockertown due to road work. Northbound delays at 22, also stop traffic northbound approaching 80. 78 westbound slow between 33 and Hellertown, eastbound delays at Summit Lawn. 22 westbound stop and go between 512 and Airport Road, eastbound delays between Cedar Crest and MacArthur. If you see a traffic problem, call their toll-free tip line 855-ROAD-TIP. I'm Christy O'Brien.
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99.9 The Hawk, the Phantoms playing a few home games this weekend. Tomorrow night, puck drop, 7 o'clock, as they take on the Cleveland Monsters at the PPL Center. And they're also home on Sunday. Puck drop that day, 105. It's The Hawk and the Piano Man, Billy Joel.

0: 99 The Hawk. 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
15: For the most part, we're looking at this afternoon. Usual delays, 22 westbound jam between 512 and Airport Road. Eastbound stop and go between Cedar Crest and MacArthur. 78 westbound delays between 33 and Hellertown. 33 southbound stop traffic between Belfast and Stockertown due to road work. 33 northbound jammed at 80. If you see a traffic problem, call their toll-free tip line, 855-ROAD-TIP. I'm Christy O'Brien.
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0: 40s tonight. It's going to be kind of chilly, so be sure you bring a light jacket or something. And then tomorrow, it's going to warm up. It's going to be nice. Low 70s, lots of sunshine. Great fall day. But showers are going to be moving in Sunday and Monday. Remnants of East coming our way.

99.9 The Hawk. Coming up next, we've got the 6 o'clock Classic Rewind. We're going to be taking a trip back to 1982 tonight. One of my favorite Night Ranger songs on the list. So be sure you hang out. We have a good one lined up for your Friday night date night.

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Lonesome Georgie, Bad to the Bone, 99.9 The Hog with the 6 o'clock Classic Rewind. We're taking a look back at 1982 tonight. Sal hanging for Mitch. 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

99.9 The Hawk and the 6 o'clock Classic Rewind. Billy Idol wrote this song after moving from London to New York City in 1981. That was following the breakup of his punk band Generation X, and it launched a huge music solo career for him. It was Hot in the City on The Hawk.

0: Billy Idol's Hot in the City, wrapping up the 6 o'clock classic rewind from 1982 tonight. Scorpions, No One Like You, Night Ranger, Don't Tell Me You Love Me, and George Thorogood's Bad to the Bone. Hey, what kind of cars were you driving around in 1982? Or were you dreaming of buying? Maybe it was one of your dream cars, like the Lincoln Town Car, like driving your living room couch. You had the Buick Regal, the Ford Escort, and the Chevy Chevette. All big cars back in 1982. All right, we'll do it again Monday night at 6, the 6 o'clock Classic Rewind, sponsored by Mike Dalton's Brown Dob Kia, where transparency comes first. Barry Dawson's coming in a little bit early next, and he'll have your 80s at 8 and your 9 o'clock 96, and of course, many more chances for you to win Belinda Carlisle tickets.
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The Hawk, good evening, happy Friday. My name is Barry Dawson. Aerosmith hasn't played an official show since September of 2023. Last year, Steven Tyler announced he is retiring from touring. He's been dealing with massive throat issues for the past few years. Well, this week, they announced California Dream On, Aerosmith and Friends, October 29th and November 1st at the Hollywood Bowl. Aerosmith, Guns N' Roses, The Black Crows, and so many more. It's good to see them getting back in the saddle. Here is Aerosmith, 99.9 The Hawk.

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The new Matchbox movie with John Cena is on Apple TV. Disclosure Day, HBO. Animals with Ben Affleck comes out on Netflix. If you do want to go to the theaters, the big movie this weekend is The Social Reckoning about the Facebook whistleblower story. Isn't it wild? Like 15 years ago, we couldn't wait to join Facebook, and now most of the conversation is about taking a break from it. 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

0: 99.9 The Honk, the Gulf Coast getting walloped tonight by Hurricane Isaias. It's expected to make landfall between 8 o'clock and 1 a.m. Between Dolphin Island, Alabama, and Destin, Florida. And then we could see the remnants Sunday night into Monday here in the Lehigh Valley and Poconos, possibly an inch or two of rain. So get out and enjoy the weekend tomorrow because it's going to be great weather. And then Sunday, not so much. On the way, Derek and the Dominoes and Foreigner. 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

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The Badleys are going to be opening up. And yeah, we're going to hook you up with free tickets as we get closer to that one. Here's Derek and the Dominoes, Layla, 99.9 The Hawk.

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Leonard Skinner going to be at Wind Creek Event Center on Saturday, February 20th. 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

0: 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Barry Dawson hanging out with you. 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

Toto Rosanna on 99.9 The Honk. If you like 80s like that, well, you're going to love the 80s at 8 coming up in just a few minutes. April Wine, Prince, Survivor, they're all going to be on the 80s at 8. Don't go anywhere. Here's Heart, 99.9 The Honk.